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I never take anything for granted. 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Just the way you are.

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I've heard people say that too much of anything is not good for you, baby. 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It doesn't seem to me like it's enough.

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0: Dublin's weather.
1: A cloudy evening with outbreaks of rain, followed by scattered showers later tonight. Clear spells will develop towards the morning. Lowest temperatures of 11 to 13 degrees. That's the latest from the Sunshine Newsroom. We'll have more in an hour.
2: Sunshine. 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

0: The very best of soul and Motown. This is Sunshine Soul. Good morning. Welcome along to Sunshine Soul Breakfast. I'm Enda Murphy, here every weekday morning to ease you into your day, get your day started. And you're very welcome along today. Some more great relaxing soul music up next.
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2: With the latest from the Sunshine Newsroom, I'm Brona Cox. New rules aimed at restricting children's access to social media will be published today. The EU Kids Act will set out new protections for under-18s, while under-13s will be directed towards child-friendly alternatives to social media platforms. European Commission President Ursula von der Leyen says young Europeans are spending between 4 and 6 hours a day looking at screens. Communications Minister Patrick O'Donovan says social media companies will be held to account under the plans. Independent TD Michael Healy-Ray is recovering after being assaulted while stopped in traffic in Dublin. The Kerry TD was approached by a man on Cork Street shortly after 4 o'clock yesterday afternoon and suffered minor injuries. Gardaí did not name Mr. Healy-Ray in their statement and no arrests have been made and their investigation is continuing. The assault was raised in the Dáil last night, where his brother Danny said what happened was unacceptable.
3: Them things shouldn't happen to public representatives. We get elected for to help the people and not to hurt them, and if we can't do right by everyone, it's tough. Like, we can't please everyone. We're doing our best, and tis unfair to hit a fella in the window without being able to defend himself. So I hope he'll be all right before morning.
2: Taoiseach Micheál Martin will welcome the President of the European Council, António Costa, to Ireland today. President Costa is in Dublin as part of his visits to EU capitals for discussions with members of the European Council. The leaders will discuss progress on priority areas for Ireland's presidency of the EU. They will also look ahead to the agenda for the meeting of the European Council in October, which includes Ukraine and the Middle East. Donald Trump's described Canada's proposed associate membership of the EU as laughable. He was reacting to the idea put forward by the European Commission President Ursula von der Leyen in her State of the Union speech. Canadian Prime Minister Mark Carney is due to address the European Parliament today. President Trump, meanwhile, is threatening to stop trading with Europe. Housing output has increased by 11% in the first half of this year. Completions are running at nearly 38,000 homes on a rolling annual basis, with the total expected to exceed 40,000 units for 2026. With planning permission granted for more than 80,000 homes across Dublin in the second quarter of the year, just over 41% have been started. Ali Uger, Banking Payment Federation of Ireland chief economist, says their positive findings.
4: In terms of the future outlook for 2027 and further out, that's why we look at the sort of the commencements data, which have increased significantly compared to last year. And in addition, when we look at the total planning permissions in the system, they're well below the levels required to support the delivery of around 50,000 or more homes per annum.
2: And Macklemore says he will donate the entire $1 million from Ed Sheeran's Loop Tour to organisations working with Palestinian people. In a statement on social media, he said, "With everything that has happened over the last 48 hours, I want to bring the conversation back to the Palestinian people who are still being killed." The rapper, who was removed from Sheeran's tour, added, "Writing a cheque is one of the least costly forms of solidarity available to me." Macklemore has also invited Robert Kraft, who owns Gillette Stadium, one of the venues who blocked him from performing, to match the donation. And that's your news.
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5: Dublin's weather.
2: Fresh and blustery, with sunny spells and some scattered showers developing. The showers will become isolated by the evening. Highest temperatures of 16 or 17 degrees. That's the latest from the Sunshine Newsroom. We'll have more in an hour. Sunshine.
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0: This is Sunshine Soul. Good morning and welcome along to Sunshine Soul Breakfast. I'm Enda Murphy. You like soul? You like Motown? Well, you're in the right place. Got some more great soul and Motown for you next.
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0: Friday at 10 a.m. may be subject to fees. 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
1: Due to the leaves falling in autumn and the challenges this brings, Earnroad Éireann wishes to advise customers that a revised timetable will take effect on Dart and Dublin commuter routes from Monday, September 21st until December 12th. Morning and evening peak services will be affected, with some earlier departure times. Please check travel times on the Earnroad Éireann app or irishrail.ie. Earnroad Éireann is part of the Transport for Ireland network.
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But now, I go for walks, to the movies, maybe to the park. I have a seat on the same old bench to watch the children play. You know, tomorrow is their future. But for me, just another day. They all gather around me. They seem to know my name. We laugh, tell a few jokes, but it still doesn't ease my pain. I know I can't hide from a memory, though day after day I've tried. I keep saying she'll be back, but today again.

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0: This is Sunshine Soul, the very best of soul and Motown. Every weekday morning between 6 and 10 a.m., you've got to put up with me and some great soul and Motown music too. Stay right there. We're back with some more great soul and Motown next.
1: Hi, this is Joe Harrington. Hope you can join me just after 2 as I continue to play the best of soul and Motown on your easy place to relax. 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
2: With the latest from the Sunshine Newsroom, I'm Brona Cox. New rules aimed at restricting children's access to social media will be published today. The EU Kids Act will set out new protections for under 18s, while under 13s will be directed towards child-friendly alternatives to social media platforms. European Commission President Ursula von der Leyen says young Europeans are spending between 4 and 6 hours a day looking at screens. Communications Minister Patrick O'Donovan says social media companies will be held to account under the plans. Independent TD Michael Healy-Ray is recovering after being assaulted while stopped in traffic in Dublin. The Kerry TD was approached by a man on Cork Street shortly after 4 o'clock yesterday afternoon and suffered minor injuries. Gardaí did not name Mr. Healy-Ray in their statement, and no arrests have been made and their investigation is continuing. The assault was raised in the Dáil last night, where his brother Danny said what happened was unacceptable.
3: Then things shouldn't happen to public representatives. We get elected for to help the people and not to hurt them, and if we can't do right by everyone, it's tough. Like, we can't please everyone. We're doing our best, and tis unfair to hit a fella in the window without being able to defend himself. So I hope he'll be all right before morning.
2: Taoiseach Micheál Martin will welcome the President of the European Council, António Costa, to Ireland today. President Costa is in Dublin as part of his visits to EU capitals for discussions with members of the European Council. The leaders will discuss progress on priority areas for Ireland's presidency of the EU. They will also look ahead to the agenda for the meeting of the European Council in October, which includes Ukraine and the Middle East. Donald Trump's described Canada's proposed associate membership of the EU as laughable. He was reacting to the idea put forward by the European Commission President Ursula von der Leyen in her State of the Union speech. Canadian Prime Minister Mark Carney is due to address the European Parliament today. President Trump, meanwhile, is threatening to stop trading with Europe. Housing output has increased by 11% in the first half of this year. Completions are running at nearly 38,000 homes on a rolling annual basis, with the total expected to exceed 40,000 units for 2026. With planning permission granted for more than 80,000 homes across Dublin in the second quarter of the year, just over 41% have been started. Ali Ugar, Banking Payment Federation of Ireland chief economist, says their positive findings.
4: In terms of the future outlook for 2027 and further out, that's why we look at the sort of the commencements data, which have increased significantly compared to last year. And in addition, when we look at the total planning permissions in the system, they're well below the levels required to support the delivery of around 50,000 or more homes per annum.
2: And Macklemore says he will donate the entire $1 million from Ed Sheeran's Loop Tour to organisations working with Palestinian people. In a statement on social media, he said, "With everything that has happened over the last 48 hours, I want to bring the conversation back to the Palestinian people who are still being killed." The rapper, who was removed from Sheeran's tour, added, "Writing a cheque is one of the least costly forms of solidarity available to me." Macklemore has also invited Robert Kraft, who owns Gillette Stadium, one of the venues who blocked him from performing, to match the donation. And that's your news.
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2: Dublin's weather.
3: Fresh and blustery with sunny spells and some scattered showers developing, the showers will become isolated by the evening. Highest temperatures of 16 or 17 degrees. That's the latest from the Sunshine Newsroom. We'll have more in an hour.
4: Sunshine.
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0: The very best of soul and Motown. This is Sunshine Soul. I'm Enda Murphy, and there really are no excuses anymore, really, if you're heading off, if you're outside of the county, if you're outside of the country, wherever you may be around the world, sunshinesoul.ie, and of course, on the Irish Radio Player app. Download it today.
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6: Due to the leaves falling in autumn and the challenges this brings, Earnroad Éireann wishes to advise customers that a revised timetable will take effect on Dart and Dublin commuter routes from Monday, September 21st until December 12th. Morning and evening peak services will be affected, with some earlier departure times. 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

0: This is Sunshine Soul, the very best of soul and Motown. Every weekday morning between 6 and 10 a.m., you've got to put up with me and some great soul and Motown music too. Stay right there. We're back with some more great soul and Motown next.
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2: With the latest from the Sunshine Newsroom, I'm Brona Cox. Independent TD Michael Healy-Ray is recovering after being assaulted while stopped in traffic in Dublin. The Kerry TD was approached by a man on Cork Street shortly after 4 o'clock yesterday afternoon and suffered minor injuries. Gardaí say no arrests have been made and their investigation is continuing. The Minister for Justice, Jim O'Callaghan, has condemned the attack.
3: People are entitled to have different views politically, but what we will not tolerate is people being targeted or violence being used against them simply because they don't share the same political views as others.
2: The US president has threatened to impose serious tariffs on the EU over its planned new relationship with Canada. He's also warned he will stop trade with Europe on many things if it's considered a hostile act. It's after Ursula von der Leyen suggested Canada could become an associate member of the EU. Canadian Prime Minister Mark Carney will address MEPs in Strasbourg today. Overnight, Donald Trump was dismissive of the idea of associate membership.
4: No, I think it's laughable. Look, the whole thing with Canada. Canada's been a terrible trade partner. And no, I don't see that.
2: School absence has increased in the last 10 years among children with socio-emotional difficulties and those who do not like school. New research from the ESRI has traced absences among 9 to 13-year-olds, identifying the individual, family and school factors which contribute to absences. Molly O'Connor reports.
5: Among the key findings were that absence rates vary significantly by social background. Higher rates were seen among unskilled manual and non-employed families, those whose mothers have lower levels of education, families experiencing financial strain, and lone parent households. It also found that young people with a disability are much more likely to miss school. Children are more likely to miss school if their parents have a harsher parenting style and if there's a lack of routine around bedtimes and breakfast. Absence rates vary across areas and are higher among young people living in rented accommodation and those living in areas with low social capital. They're also higher among young people with negative attitudes towards school, those who have poor quality relationships with their teachers, and those who experienced bullying.
2: A bus company in West Dublin has been refused permission for temporary accommodation for staff at its depot. Airbus, which operates the Swords Express, has applied for planning retention for 19 modular units and 6 mobile homes at Corduff Road. It said they would be used by drivers to take breaks and highlighted the shortage of rental accommodation. However, Fingal County Council has refused permission, saying it would set an inappropriate precedent for other similar forms of development. And Maura Higgins received a standing ovation after her Dancing with the Stars debut. The Longford native received high praise from the judges after she danced the foxtrot with her pro partner Mark Ballas. Speaking after the performance, Maura said Mark told her to lock in.
6: I honestly am in shock and disbelief, and I've not even watched it back and I've no idea what I did. I just blacked out, I think. But Mark did say before he got in the coffin, I was like, I'm really nervous, I'm feeling really nauseous. And he was like, lock in.
2: And that's your news.
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7: Dublin's weather.
2: Fresh and blustery with sunny spells and some scattered showers developing. The showers will become isolated by the evening. Highest temperatures of 16 or 17 degrees. That's the latest from the Sunshine Newsroom. We'll have more in an hour.
7: Sunshine. This is Sunshine Soul.
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0: Sunshine Soul, the very best of soul and Motown. I'm Enda Murphy for your Sunshine Soul Breakfast. Thank you for switching us on this morning. We're here every weekday morning between 6 and 10, and you're very welcome along. Make sure you tell a friend all about us too, by the way. And stay there for some more great soul and Motown up next.
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2: With the latest from the Sunshine Newsroom, I'm Brona Cox. Independent TD Michael Healy-Ray is recovering after being assaulted while stopped in traffic in Dublin. The Kerry TD was approached by a man on Cork Street shortly after 4 o'clock yesterday afternoon and suffered minor injuries. Gardaí say no arrests have been made and their investigation is continuing. The Minister for Justice, Jim O'Callaghan, has condemned the attack.
3: People are entitled to have different views politically, but what we will not tolerate is people being targeted or violence being used against them simply because they don't share the same political views as others.
2: The US president has threatened to impose serious tariffs on the EU over its planned new relationship with Canada. He's also warned he will stop trade with Europe on many things if it's considered a hostile act. It's after Ursula von der Leyen suggested Canada could become an associate member of the EU. Canadian Prime Minister Mark Carney will address MEPs in Strasbourg today. Overnight, Donald Trump was dismissive of the idea of associate membership.
4: I think it's laughable. Look, the whole thing with Canada. Canada's been a terrible trade partner. And no, I don't see that.
2: School absence has increased in the last 10 years among children with socio-emotional difficulties and those who do not like school. New research from the ESRI has traced absences among 9 to 13-year-olds, identifying the individual, family and school factors which contribute to absences. Molly O'Connor reports.
5: Among the key findings were that absence rates vary significantly by social background. Higher rates were seen among unskilled manual and non-employed families, those whose mothers have lower levels of education, families experiencing financial strain, and lone parent households. It also found that young people with a disability are much more likely to miss school. Children are more likely to miss school if their parents have a harsher parenting style and if there's a lack of routine around bedtimes and breakfast. Absence rates vary across areas and are higher among young people living in rented accommodation and those living in areas with low social capital. They're also higher among young people with negative attitudes towards school, those who have poor quality relationships with their teachers, and those who experienced bullying.
2: A bus company in West Dublin has been refused permission for temporary accommodation for staff at its depot. Erebus, which operates the Swords Express, has applied for planning retention for 19 modular units and 6 mobile homes at Corduff Road. It said they would be used by drivers to take breaks and highlighted the shortage of rental accommodation. However, Fingal County Council has refused permission, saying it would set an inappropriate precedent for other similar forms of development. And Maura Higgins received a standing ovation after her Dancing with the Stars debut. The Longford native received high praise from the judges after she danced the foxtrot with her pro partner Mark Ballas. Speaking after the performance, Maura said Mark told her to lock in.
6: I honestly am in shock and disbelief, and I've not even watched it back, and I've no idea what I did. I just blacked out, I think. But Mark did say before he got in the coffin, I was like, I'm really nervous, I'm feeling really nauseous. And he was like, lock in.
2: And that's your news.
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2: Fresh and blustery with sunny spells and some scattered showers developing, the showers will become isolated by the evening. Highest temperatures of 16 or 17 degrees. That's the latest from the Sunshine Newsroom. We'll have more in an hour. Sunshine.
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0: This is Sunshine Soul. I'm Carol Dooley. If you just joined me, good morning. How are you? I hope your morning is going well. Thanks for joining us. And please do stay with us as we'll continue to ease you through your morning into the afternoon and making your day go just a little bit brighter. We hope. This is Sunshine Soul, the best of soul and Motown. More on the way.
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6: I'm West Cork, born and raised, but I live Monday to Friday in the city. I'm a Pisces, so people say I'm like attracted to the water. This is where I'm comfortable. It's just me and the water and the wind and the boat, and I love it. Some mornings we come in and there's ice on the boat, so we'd need to warm up after and we'd have a cup of Barry's tea. You would never think that this is where champions come from. It's like a family here. For me, it's here in Skip and in the rowing club. That's home.
7: Barry's tea, your home.
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Yeah.

0: This is Sunshine Soul, heading into another hour of the very best of Motown and the very best of soul. Stay with us. We'll continue after the news.
1: Hi, this is Joe Harrington. Hope you can join me just after two as I continue to play the best of soul and Motown on your easy place to relax. 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
2: With the latest from the Sunshine Newsroom, I'm Brona Cox. There has been widespread condemnation of an assault on Kerry TD Michael Healy-Ray. He was attacked while sitting in traffic on Cork Street in Dublin City yesterday afternoon. Pat Leahy, political editor of the Irish Times, says the independent deputy needs stitches after being approached by a man.
3: Not just, I suppose, did he get, you know, several boxes to the head, but there's a whole, I suppose, the shock of being assaulted when you're in your car. And if you're thinking when you're sitting in your car, there's very little you can do to, he was stuck in traffic, there's very little you can do to defend yourself.
2: The European Commission insists the proposed partnership with Canada is not against anyone else. It's been responding to overnight criticism from Donald Trump, who described the idea as laughable. Business editor Joe Lynham says the US president is threatening serious tariffs on the EU.
4: He said it would be a, quote, hostile act. And he said, if it's a good intention, that's fine. If it's a bad intention, we'll put very heavy tariffs on Europe. And the US would also supposedly halt trade with Europe entirely in some areas.
2: School absence rates for 9 to 13-year-olds have increased in the last 10 years. Research from the ESRI shows school absence has increased to a greater extent among young people with socio-emotional difficulties and those who do not like school. Research professor with the ESRI, Emer Smith, says absence is driven by a range of factors.
5: Around a fifth of young people in primary and post-primary school are missing 20 or more days a year. So that's what's called chronic absence. Absence is driven by socio-economic disadvantage, by experiencing adverse life events like bereavement or parental mental health difficulties, and living in rented accommodation or in areas with fewer community bonds and fewer facilities for teenagers.
2: The Energy Minister has defended the government's support of new data centres. Dara O'Brien came in for criticism in the Dáil from opposition energy spokespeople who have raised concerns about the demands of data centres on electricity and water. But the minister said Ireland's heavy industry is ICT and that requires power.
6: It might, you know, suit a certain political narrative of large energy users, big corporations against everyone else eating up all our energy. That might play well on social media. There's a reality of how you manage economic growth, and why do we want to manage economic growth? For the good of our people, for jobs, okay, for people's livelihoods, so they can pay their mortgages, so they can live well.
2: Fingal County Council has refused a bus company permission for modular units for staff at its depot in West Dublin. Airbus has applied for retention to keep the temporary accommodation, including 6 mobile homes, in place on the Corduff Road. It said they would be used by drivers to take breaks, but the council decided the visual amenity of the environment would be impacted by the development, which was described as ad hoc and haphazard. And Ed Sheeran and billionaire Robert Kraft are said to be donating $2 million each towards humanitarian aid for Gaza. The announcement follows Macklemore's $1 million donation after he was dropped from Sheeran's US tour for making pro-Palestinian comments. In a statement on X, Kraft said Ed Sheeran contacted him about the donation before Macklemore publicly challenged him for his contribution. And that's your news.
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9: Dublin's weather.
2: Fresh and blustery with sunny spells and some scattered showers developing, the showers will become isolated by the evening. Highest temperatures of 16 or 17 degrees. That's the latest from the Sunshine Newsroom. We'll have more in an hour.
9: Sunshine.
7: This is Sunshine Soul.
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0: The very best soul and the very best Motown. This is Sunshine Soul. How are you today? I hope you're well. Thank you for joining us. I'm Carol Dooley. So much great music still to come. So whatever you're doing, maybe you're at home, perhaps you're at work, maybe you're just taking the day off to just relax, whatever you're doing and wherever you are, thank you, as I said, for joining us. And please do stay with us. So much great music on the way. Guaranteed.
1: 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It perfectly matches your suede knee-high boots. Or what if they actually mean fancy dress? Whatever takes your fancy, we've got the very thing at very.ie.
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0: 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This is Sunshine Soul. Hope you're doing well today and thank you for joining us. I'm Carol Dooley and please do stay with me. I have so much great music still to come. Can't wait to play it for you and we'll continue after the news.
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2: Sunshine. With the latest from the Sunshine Newsroom, I'm Brona Cox. There has been widespread condemnation of an assault on Kerry TD Michael Healy-Ray. He was attacked while sitting in traffic on Cork Street in Dublin City yesterday afternoon. Pat Leahy, political editor of the Irish Times, says the independent deputy needs stitches after being approached by a man.
3: Not just, I suppose, did he get, you know, several boxes to the head, but there's the whole, I suppose, the shock of being assaulted when you're in your car. And if you're thinking when you're sitting in your car, there's very little you can do to, he was stuck in traffic, there's very little you can do to defend yourself.
2: The European Commission insists the proposed partnership with Canada is not against anyone else. It's been responding to overnight criticism from Donald Trump, who described the idea as laughable. Business editor Joe Lynham says the US president is threatening serious tariffs on the EU.
4: He said it would be a, quote, hostile act. And he said, if it's a good intention, that's fine. If it's a bad intention, we'll put very heavy tariffs on Europe. And the US would also supposedly halt trade with Europe entirely in some areas.
2: School absence rates for 9 to 13-year-olds have increased in the last 10 years. Research from the ESRI shows school absence has increased to a greater extent among young people with socio-emotional difficulties and those who do not like school. Research professor with the ESRI, Emer Smith, says absence is driven by a range of factors.
5: Around a fifth of young people in primary and post-primary school are missing 20 or more days a year. So that's what's called chronic absence. Absence is driven by socio-economic disadvantage, by experiencing adverse life events like bereavement or parental mental health difficulties, and living in rented accommodation or in areas with fewer community bonds and fewer facilities for teenagers.
2: The Energy Minister has defended the government's support of new data centres. Dara O'Brien came in for criticism in the Dáil from opposition energy spokespeople who have raised concerns about the demands of data centres on electricity and water. But the Minister said Ireland's heavy industry is ICT and that requires power.
6: It might, you know, suit a certain political narrative of large energy users, big corporations against everyone else eating up all our energy. That might play well on social media. There's a reality of how you manage economic growth. And why do we want to manage economic growth? For the good of our people, for jobs, okay, for people's livelihoods, so they can pay their mortgages, so they can live well.
2: Fingal County Council has refused a bus company permission for modular units for staff at its depot in West Dublin. Airbus has applied for retention to keep the temporary accommodation, including 6 mobile homes, in place on the Corduff Road. It said they would be used by drivers to take breaks, but the council decided the visual amenity of the environment would be impacted by the development, which was described as ad hoc and haphazard. And Ed Sheeran and billionaire Robert Kraft are said to be donating $2 million each towards humanitarian aid for Gaza. The announcement follows Macklemore's $1 million donation after he was dropped from Sheeran's US tour for making pro-Palestinian comments. In a statement on X, Kraft said Ed Sheeran contacted him about the donation before Macklemore publicly challenged him for his contribution. And that's your news.
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7: Dublin's weather.
2: Fresh and blustery with sunny spells and some scattered showers developing. The showers will become isolated by the evening. Highest temperatures of 16 or 17 degrees. That's the latest from the Sunshine Newsroom. We'll have more in an hour.
7: Sunshine. This is Sunshine Soul. Sunshine.
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0: Sunshine Soul, always playing you the very best of soul and the very best of Motown, from Stevie Wonder to Otis Redding to Smokey Robinson and so much more. 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

0: 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I'm Carol Dooley, and on the way, more of the very best of soul and Motown.
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3: With the latest from the Sunshine Newsroom, I'm Brona Cox. There has been widespread condemnation of an assault on Kerry TD Michael Healy-Ray. He was attacked while sitting in traffic on Cork Street in Dublin City yesterday afternoon. Pat Leahy, political editor of the Irish Times, says the independent deputy needs stitches after being approached by a man.
4: Not just, I suppose, did he get, you know, several boxes to the head, but there's the whole, I suppose, the shock of being assaulted when you're in your car. And if you're thinking when you're sitting in your car, there's very little you can do to, he was stuck in traffic, there's very little you can do to defend yourself.
3: The European Commission insists the proposed partnership with Canada is not against anyone else. It's been responding to overnight criticism from Donald Trump, who described the idea as laughable. Business editor Joe Lynham says the US president is threatening serious tariffs on the EU.
5: He said it would be a, quote, hostile act. And he said, if it's a good intention, that's fine. If it's a bad intention, we'll put very heavy tariffs on Europe. And the US would also supposedly halt trade with Europe entirely in some areas.
3: School absence rates for 9 to 13-year-olds have increased in the last 10 years. Research from the ESRI shows school absence has increased to a greater extent among young people with socio-emotional difficulties and those who do not like school. Research professor with the ESRI, Emer Smith, says absence is driven by a range of factors.
6: Around a fifth of young people in primary and post-primary school are missing 20 or more days a year. So that's what's called chronic absence. Absence is driven by socio-economic disadvantage, by experiencing adverse life events like bereavement or parental mental health difficulties, and living in rented accommodation or in areas with fewer community bonds and fewer facilities for teenagers.
3: The Energy Minister has defended the government's support of new data centres. Dara O'Brien came in for criticism in the Dáil from opposition energy spokespeople who have raised concerns about the demands of data centres on electricity and water. But the Minister said Ireland's heavy industry is ICT and that requires power.
7: It might, you know, suit a certain political narrative of large energy users, big corporations against everyone else eating up all our energy. That might play well on social media. There's a reality of how you manage economic growth, and why do we want to manage economic growth? For the good of our people, for jobs, okay, for people's livelihoods, so they can pay their mortgages, so they can live well.
3: Fingal County Council has refused a bus company permission for modular units for staff at its depot in West Dublin. Airbus has applied for retention to keep the temporary accommodation, including 6 mobile homes, in place on the Corduff Road. It said they would be used by drivers to take breaks, but the council decided the visual amenity of the environment would be impacted by the development, which was described as ad hoc and haphazard. And Ed Sheeran and billionaire Robert Kraft are said to be donating $2 million each towards humanitarian aid for Gaza. The announcement follows Macklemore's $1 million donation after he was dropped from Sheeran's US tour for making pro-Palestinian comments. In a statement on X, Kraft said Ed Sheeran contacted him about the donation before Macklemore publicly challenged him for his contribution. And that's your news.
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3: Fresh and blustery with sunny spells and some scattered showers developing, the showers will become isolated by the evening. Highest temperatures of 16 or 17 degrees. That's the latest from the Sunshine Newsroom. We'll have more in an hour.
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0: from Michael Jackson to Smokey Robinson to Stevie Wonder and so much more. This is Sunshine Soul, the very best of soul and Motown. I'm Carol Dooley. Thanks for joining us, and please do stay with me as we'll continue with more great music before you know it.
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0: Don't miss Judy, End of the Rainbow at the Gaiety Theatre. 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

0: Nothing but great music, the very best of Soul and Motown. This is Sunshine Soul. I'm Carol Dooley, and please stay with us. More to come.
1: Hi, it's Enda Murphy. I'm back with you in the morning for Sunshine Soul Breakfast from 6 a.m. Make sure to join me for the best soul and Motown to get your day started to perfection. I'll talk to you in the morning. Sunshine.
2: With the latest from the Sunshine Newsroom, I'm Brona Cox. There has been widespread condemnation of an assault on Kerry TD Michael Healy-Ray. He was attacked while sitting in traffic on Cork Street in Dublin City yesterday afternoon. Pat Leahy, political editor of the Irish Times, says the independent deputy needs stitches after being approached by a man.
3: Not just, I suppose, did he get, you know, several boxes to the head, but there's a whole, I suppose, the shock of being assaulted when you're in your car. And if you're thinking when you're sitting in your car, there's very little you can defend yourself.
2: The European Commission insists the proposed partnership with Canada is not against anyone else. It's been responding to overnight criticism from Donald Trump, who described the idea as laughable. Business editor Joe Lynham says the US president is threatening serious tariffs on the EU.
4: He said it would be a, quote, hostile act. And he said, if it's a good intention, that's fine. If it's a bad intention, we'll put very heavy tariffs on Europe. And the US would also supposedly halt trade with Europe entirely in some areas.
2: School absence rates for 9 to 13-year-olds have increased in the last 10 years. Research from the ESRI shows school absence has increased to a greater extent among young people with socio-emotional difficulties and those who do not like school. Research professor with the ESRI, Emer Smith, says absence is driven by a range of factors.
5: Around a fifth of young people in primary and post-primary school are missing 20 or more days a year. So that's what's called chronic absence. Absence is driven by socio-economic disadvantage, by experiencing adverse life events like bereavement or parental mental health difficulties, and living in rented accommodation or in areas with fewer community bonds and fewer facilities for teenagers.
2: The Energy Minister has defended the government's support of new data centres. Dara O'Brien came in for criticism in the Dáil from opposition energy spokespeople who have raised concerns about the demands of data centres on electricity and water. But the Minister said Ireland's heavy industry is ICT and that requires power.
6: It might, you know, suit a certain political narrative of large energy users, big corporations against everyone else eating up all our energy. That might play well on social media. There's a reality of how you manage economic growth. And why do we want to manage economic growth? For the good of our people, for jobs, okay, for people's livelihoods, so they can pay their mortgages, so they can live well.
2: Fingal County Council has refused a bus company permission for modular units for staff at its depot in West Dublin. Airbus has applied for retention to keep the temporary accommodation, including 6 mobile homes, in place on the Corduff Road. It said they would be used by drivers to take breaks, but the council decided the visual amenity of the environment would be impacted by the development, which was described as ad hoc and a haphazard. And Ed Sheeran and billionaire Robert Kraft are said to be donating $2 million each towards humanitarian aid for Gaza. The announcement follows Macklemore's $1 million donation after he was dropped from Sheeran's US tour for making pro-Palestinian comments. In a statement on X, Kraft said Ed Sheeran contacted him about the donation before Macklemore publicly challenged him for his contribution. And that's your news.
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7: Dublin's weather.
2: Fresh and blustery with sunny spells and some scattered showers developing. The showers will become isolated by the evening. Highest temperatures of 16 or 17 degrees. That's the latest from the Sunshine Newsroom. We'll have more in an hour.
7: Sunshine. This is Sunshine Soul.
9: Sunshine.
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0: 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It's Sunshine Soul with Joe Harrington, heading towards 3 o'clock, and I've got another fabulous hour, the very best of soul and Motown, on the way shortly.
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2: With the latest from the Sunshine Newsroom, I'm Ruth Fitzsimon. A person has been arrested in connection with an alleged assault on Deputy Michael Healy-Ray yesterday. The Kerry TD suffered injuries to his head and face during an incident on Cork Street in Dublin just after 4 o'clock in the afternoon. Gardaí say further updates will follow in due course. Deputy Healy-Ray has thanked everyone who's gotten in contact to offer their kindness and good wishes. Canada will help support Europe's energy security in its planned relationship with the EU. That's according to Canadian Prime Minister Mark Carney, who's addressed the European Parliament today. It's after the EU yesterday suggested the nation could become an associate member of the bloc. US President Donald Trump has since criticised the announcement and threatened tariffs. Prime Minister Carney says he's not proposing the step just to become a great power rival.
3: We do not seek power to dominate others. On the contrary, we are pursuing resilience so no one can control our open markets, impair our sovereignty, threaten our territorial integrity, or undermine our freedoms, our democracies, our rule of law.
2: Garda management says it has a robust system which includes independent assessments when it comes to whistleblowers. It follows an RTE Investigates programme which featured current and former members of the force, some of which allege they were forced out of the organisation and punished for protecting whistleblowers. And Garda Síochána says it was given a week to respond to 90 detailed questions. Deputy Garda Commissioner Paul Cleary says every case referenced was assessed through a robust framework.
4: I know from many, many years' experience that, a lot of the times people aren't happy with the outcome of investigations and they are dissatisfied. But that in itself doesn't mean that the process is flawed or that there's any attempt at concealment.
2: Students at Trinity College are calling for other students from Gaza to be allowed to study in Ireland. Their visa applications were rejected earlier this year. Around 20 members of Trinity Students' Union are currently protesting outside the Department of Justice, with organisers saying they plan to stay there until the rejected applications are overturned. SU President Amy Kennedy is calling on the government to take immediate action.
5: The situation is that the last evacuation scheduled is for the 28th of September. In order for students to be able to get on that flight, they need their visa 11 days in advance, which means that today is the last day they can get a visa to get on an evacuation flight. What we are asking the department to do is to prioritise these specific visa appeals and to accelerate them so that they can be approved by end of day so these students have an actual chance to come here.
2: And finally, Ireland won't be participating in next year's Eurovision. RTÉ has confirmed it's continuing its boycott and won't take part in or broadcast the 2027 competition, which will feature an entry from Israel. The state broadcaster maintains Ireland's involvement can't be justified in the song contest as the loss of life and humanitarian crisis continues in Gaza. It's also reiterating its call for international journalists to be allowed access to report from the territory. That's your news for now.
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6: Dublin's weather.
2: A breezy afternoon with a mix of sunshine and scattered showers. They will become isolated towards the evening. Highest temperatures of 16 or 17 degrees. That's the latest from the Sunshine Newsroom. We'll have more in an hour.
6: Sunshine. 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

0: It's what we do every single day, whether you're a fan of Aretha Franklin, Marvin Gaye, Stevie Wonder. It's the best of soul and Motown. This is Sunshine Soul. We're going to take a short break, back in a moment.
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0: It's your easy place to relax. It's Sunshine Soul with Joe Harrington, and I've got another fabulous hour of the very best of Soul and Motown on the way. 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
2: With the latest from the Sunshine Newsroom, I'm Ruth Fitzsimon. A person has been arrested in connection with an alleged assault on Deputy Michael Healy-Ray yesterday. The Kerry TD suffered injuries to his head and face during an incident on Cork Street in Dublin just after 4 o'clock in the afternoon. Gardaí say further updates will follow in due course. Deputy Healy-Ray has thanked everyone who's gotten in contact to offer their kindness and good wishes. Canada will help support Europe's energy security in its planned relationship with the EU. That's according to Canadian Prime Minister Mark Carney, who's addressed the European Parliament today. It's after the EU yesterday suggested the nation could become an associate member of the bloc. US President Donald Trump has since criticised the announcement and threatened tariffs. Prime Minister Carney says he's not proposing the step just to become a great power rival.
3: We do not seek power to dominate others. On the contrary, we are pursuing resilience so no one can control our open markets, impair our sovereignty, threaten our territorial integrity, or undermine our freedoms, our democracies, our rule of law.
2: Garda management says it has a robust system which includes independent assessments when it comes to whistleblowers. It follows an RTE Investigates programme which featured current and former members of the force, some of which allege they were forced out of the organisation and punished for protecting whistleblowers. And Garda Síochána says it was given a week to respond to 90 detailed questions. Deputy Garda Commissioner Paul Cleary says every case referenced was assessed through a robust framework.
4: I know from many, many years' experience that, a lot of the times people aren't happy with the outcome of investigations and they are dissatisfied. But that in itself doesn't mean that the process is flawed or that there's any attempt at concealment.
2: Students at Trinity College are calling for other students from Gaza to be allowed to study in Ireland. Their visa applications were rejected earlier this year. Around 20 members of Trinity's Students' Union are currently protesting outside the Department of Justice, with organisers saying they plan to stay there until the rejected applications are overturned. SU President Amy Kennedy is calling on the government to take immediate action.
5: The situation is that the last evacuation scheduled is for the 28th of September. In order for students to be able to get on that flight, they need their visa 11 days in advance, which means that today is the last day they can get a visa to get on an evacuation flight. What we are asking the department to do is to prioritise these specific visa appeals and to accelerate them so that they can be approved by end of day so these students have an actual chance to come here.
2: And finally, Ireland won't be participating in next year's Eurovision. RTÉ has confirmed it's continuing its boycott and won't take part in or broadcast the 2027 competition, which will feature an entry from Israel. The state broadcaster maintains Ireland's involvement can't be justified in the song contest as the loss of life and humanitarian crisis continues in Gaza. It's also reiterating its call for international journalists to be allowed access to report from the territory. That's your news for now.
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6: Dublin's weather.
2: A breezy afternoon with some sunshine and scattered showers, which should become isolated by the evening. Highest temperatures of 16 or 17 degrees. That's the latest from the Sunshine Newsroom. We'll have more in an hour.
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0: Oh, that's great. I hope you're enjoying all this brilliant music. We do it every day. The very best of soul and Motown. You're on Sunshine Soul with Joe Harrington. We're going to take a short break. We're back in just a moment.
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0: 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You're on Sunshine Soul with Joe Harrington, your easy place to relax. We're heading towards the top of the hour, so let's get you up to date with the latest news and weather.
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3: With the latest from the Sunshine Newsroom, I'm Ruth Fitzsimon. Guardian Dublin have arrested a man in his 50s in connection with an alleged assault on Kerry TD Michael Healy Ray yesterday. The deputy was injured during an incident on Cork Street in the capital shortly after 4 o'clock in the afternoon. Investigating Gardaí arrested a man today. He's being held at a Garda station in Dublin and can be detained there for up to 24 hours. Michael Healy Ray returned to Kerry late last night and has thanked everyone who's been in touch to wish him well. The Canadian Prime Minister has addressed the European Parliament a day after the EU announced a planned new relationship with the country. It suggested Canada could become an associate member of the bloc. US President Donald Trump is threatening tariffs on the EU in response. Canadian Prime Minister Mark Carney says both sides can benefit from this proposed change.
4: Europe brings so many things: market power, research depth, advanced manufacturing, the ability and the will to set standards that the world frequently adopts, a defense industrial base that's being rebuilt at speed. Canada brings energy at huge scale and in every form that the transition requires.
3: The proposal to restrict children from social media has been submitted to the European Parliament and Council. Under the new EU Kids Act, those under 13 won't be able to access social media. It also imposes a number of obligations on social media platforms, online video games and AI chatbots to users under the age of 18. Commission President Ursula von der Leyen says social media platforms must now prove the apps are age appropriate and safe by design.
5: Now we are reversing the burden of proof. Now they have to prove to us that they are safe. And therefore, for every person under 18, the platforms must follow the principle of safety by design. No toxic or addictive features, no traps, etc. Now, age will be verified using EU-certified tools like our age verification app.
3: Trinity College students are staging a protest outside the Department of Justice over visa refusals for Palestinian students. The students' union officers chained themselves to the railings outside the department, demanding the decision to refuse the applications be reversed. Student union president at Trinity, Amy Kennedy, says the government must act today if these students are to make their evacuation flight.
6: Some of them actually had the university submit the visa applications for them and were assisted through the entire process by the universities themselves, because the universities want these people here. They're academically talented people. They're people who have worked through unimaginable conditions to earn their places in our universities, and we all want them here. It's just the Department of Justice who are knocking them down at the last hurdle.
3: The last day of the National Ploughing Championships is drawing to a close in County Offaly. More than 200,000 attended the event across the last 3 days. The location of next year's championships will be announced at 6 o'clock. These attendees were asked what they enjoyed most.
7: The tractors and mostly the kind of tents and events.
8: Just having a general look around, looking at livestock and machinery. And
9: looking at the machinery here now and a few things then, trying to keep up to business with all the government rules and regulations and all that sort of stuff.
10: Are a few machinery there and a few bits and bobs, like, you know yourself?
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3: And finally, Aer Lingus has created a new flight number in honour of Dolly Parton. Its Dublin to Nashville service will operate under EI95 from October the 25th. Aer Lingus flights approaching Nashville will be known as Shamrock 925. The airline will also gift a book to every child travelling on the first EI95 service to recognise Dolly's commitment to improving literacy among young children. That's your news for now.
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16: Dublin's weather.
3: A breezy afternoon with some sunshine and scattered showers, which should become isolated by the evening. Highest temperatures of 16 or 17 degrees. That's the latest from the Sunshine Newsroom. We'll have more in an hour.
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But I don't know about that. There's many times that we've loved and we've shared love and made love. It doesn't seem to me like it's enough.

0: It's your easy place to relax. It's Sunshine Soul with Joe Harrington. And if you've just recently discovered us, well, don't forget to tell all your friends that we're available online and on the Irish Radio Player app, where every day we play you the very best of soul and Motown. 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
2: 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It's pure tasty.
3: How was school today?
4: You know. Football training, lunch with the lads. Oh, and I have that art project to finish.
3: We all know that school days are filled with learning, social development and fun. But one in five young people are missing a month or more of their school year. And when they miss school, they miss out.

0: Nissan Leaf. 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
1: Hi, it's Enda Murphy. I'm back with you in the morning for Sunshine Soul Breakfast from 6 a.m. Make sure to join me for the best soul and Motown to get your day started to perfection. I'll talk to you in the morning. 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
2: With the latest from the Sunshine Newsroom, I'm Ruth Fitzsimon. A man is being questioned in relation to the alleged assault of Michael Healy Ray in Dublin yesterday. The Kerry TD was taken to hospital after being injured on Cork Street at around 4 o'clock in the afternoon. The man arrested can be held for up to 24 hours. Security and crime editor with the Irish Times, Conor Lally, says this man was identified from CCTV footage.
3: Now, I understand that he's a 51-year-old and he's from the local area where the attack happened. He appeared to be out walking his dog at the time, spotted Healy Ray in his car. He had the window open and he appears to have walked over to him and punched him in the head several times while he was actually stopped in traffic.
2: A son of Gerry Hutch has been remanded in continuing custody after appearing in court for the second time today. Jason Jamie Murphy has been ordered to detail income, assets and savings in his application for free legal aid. The 37-year-old of the Paddocks in Clontarf in Dublin 3 has yet to secure legal representation a week after he was extradited from Spain. He's charged with facilitating organised crime. The DPP has directed the accused face trial in a higher court. He's remanded in custody to appear again on October the 1st. Minister Helen McEntee has denied being evasive when it comes to what she knew of the reform of Garda whistleblowing procedures. It comes after a number of Gardaí alleged senior members of the force were trying to stifle the reforms brought in following the treatment of Maurice McCabe. Helen McEntee was Justice Minister at the time of some of the allegations, but says there's a separation of powers when it comes to those responsibilities.
4: I'm not trying to be evasive here, I'm trying to be very clear in that there was legislation that was enacted that very clearly precludes in terms of the office itself. I was not aware in terms of how the structure was changing, who was carrying over individuals or not. That's not something that was brought to my attention, because that is a matter for the Gardaí. The 2005 Act very clearly sets out the roles and responsibilities of An Garda Síochána Síochána. My role as Minister for Justice during the time was to make sure that where we needed to, we strengthened the oversight mechanisms.
2: The Taoiseach has welcomed Canada's move towards Europe. Its Prime Minister addressed the European Parliament in Strasbourg today after the head of the Commission invited discussions for it to become an associate member. Mark Carney also says his nation could help the EU's energy security. Taoiseach Micheál Martin says Ireland's relationship with Canada goes back a long time.
5: Since the introduction of CETA, and indeed our embassy in Canada produced an economic evaluation of the benefits as a result of the introduction of CETA, we think we are ready, and I think Europe is ready in terms of that, has already developed a trading relationship. But I think what you're looking at now is closer cooperation.
2: School absence has increased since the pandemic, especially among children with socio-emotional difficulties and those who don't like school. New research from the ESRI has looked at absence trends among 9 to 13-year-olds, finding rates vary significantly by social background. There are higher rates among unskilled manual and non-employed families, those whose mothers have lower levels of education, families experiencing financial strain and lone parent households. Research professor with the ESRI, Emer Smith, outlines more.
6: What we're seeing is that the rise in absences is at least partly driven by the rise in socio-emotional difficulties among children and young people in the wake of the pandemic. We're seeing that factor is playing out, and that's partly behind the driving the growth in absence. But we also see that young people who don't like school or who have more emotional difficulties are less likely to attend school than similar students 10 years ago.
2: Finally, over 100,000 motorists in Dublin could face higher car insurance premiums after racking up 3 or more penalty points. New figures from OutSurance show almost 74,000 Dublin drivers have 3 points, more than 1,500 have 9, and 285 are on 12 points, the threshold for disqualification. Nationally, the number of drivers with penalty points has risen by almost 8% in the past year. That's about 40,000 more drivers. Speeding accounts for around 2/3 of offences. That's your news for now.
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9: 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From the HSE.
10: Dublin's weather.
2: Scattered showers will ease this evening, leaving a mainly dry night with a mix of cloud and clear spells. There will be some gusty winds and overnight lows of 10 or 11 degrees. That's the latest from the Sunshine Newsroom. We'll have more in an hour.
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0: It's what we do every single day, whether you're a fan of Aretha Franklin, Marvin Gaye, Stevie Wonder. It's the best of soul and Motown. This is Sunshine Soul. We're going to take a short break, back in a moment.
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2: With the latest from the Sunshine Newsroom, I'm Ruth Fitzsimon. A man is being questioned in relation to the alleged assault of Michael Healy Ray in Dublin yesterday. The Kerry TD was taken to hospital after being injured on Cork Street at around 4 o'clock in the afternoon. The man arrested can be held for up to 24 hours. Security and crime editor with the Irish Times, Conor Lally, says this man was identified from CCTV footage.
3: Now, I understand that he's a 51-year-old and he's from the local area where the attack happened. He appeared to be out walking his dog at the time, spotted Healy Ray in his car. He had the window open and he appears to have walked over to him and punched him in the head several times while he was actually stopped in traffic.
2: A son of Gerry Hutch has been remanded in continuing custody after appearing in court for the second time today. Jason Jamie Murphy has been ordered to detail income, assets and savings in his application for free legal aid. The 37-year-old of the Paddocks in Clontarf in Dublin 3 has yet to secure legal representation a week after he was extradited from Spain. He's charged with facilitating organised crime. The DPP has directed the accused face trial in a higher court. He's remanded in custody to appear again on October the 1st. Minister Helen McEntee has denied being evasive when it comes to what she knew of the reform of Garda whistleblowing procedures. It comes after a number of Gardaí alleged senior members of the force were trying to stifle the reforms brought in following the treatment of Maurice McCabe. Helen McEntee was Justice Minister at the time of some of the allegations, but says there's a separation of powers when it comes to those responsibilities.
4: I'm not trying to be evasive here, I'm trying to be very clear in that there was legislation that was enacted that very clearly precludes in terms of the office itself. I was not aware in terms of how the structure was changing, who was carrying over individuals or not. That's not something that was brought to my attention, because that is a matter for the Gardaí. The 2005 Act very clearly sets out the roles and responsibilities of An Garda Síochána Síochána. My role as Minister for Justice during the time was to make sure that where we needed to, we strengthened the oversight mechanisms.
2: The Taoiseach has welcomed Canada's move towards Europe. Its Prime Minister addressed the European Parliament in Strasbourg today after the head of the Commission invited discussions for it to become an associate member. Mark Carney also says his nation could help the EU's energy security. Taoiseach Micheál Martin says Ireland's relationship with Canada goes back a long time.
5: Since the introduction of CETA, and indeed our embassy in Canada produced an economic evaluation of the benefits as a result of the introduction of CETA. We are ready, and I think Europe is ready in terms of that, has already developed a trading relationship. But I think what you're looking at now is closer cooperation.
2: School absence has increased since the pandemic, especially among children with socio-emotional difficulties and those who don't like school. New research from the ESRI has looked at absence trends among 9 to 13-year-olds, finding rates vary significantly by social background. There are higher rates among unskilled manual and non-employed families, those whose mothers have lower levels of education, families experiencing financial strain and lone parent households. Research professor with the ESRI, Emer Smith, outlines more.
6: What we're seeing is that the rise in absences is at least partly driven by the rise in socio-emotional difficulties among children and young people in the wake of the pandemic. We're seeing that factor is playing out, and that's partly behind the driving the growth in absence. But we also see that young people who don't like school or who have more emotional difficulties are less likely to attend school than similar students 10 years ago.
2: Finally, over 100,000 motorists in Dublin could face higher car insurance premiums after racking up three or more penalty points. New figures from OutSurance show almost 74,000 Dublin drivers have 3 points, more than 1,500 have nine, and 285 are on 12 points, the threshold for disqualification. Nationally, the number of drivers with penalty points has risen by almost 8% in the past year. That's about 40,000 more drivers. Speeding accounts for around two-thirds of offences. That's your news for now.
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7: Dublin's weather.
2: Scattered showers will ease this evening, leaving a mainly dry night with a mix of cloud and clear spells. There will be some gusty winds and overnight lows of 10 or 11 degrees. That's the latest from the Sunshine Newsroom. We'll have more in an hour.
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0: 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I'm Robbie Fogarty. More great soul on the way.
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0: News at 8's on the way next on Sunshine Soul from the Sunshine Newsroom. And then I got a whole lot of soul. Best of soul and Motown on the way for you in the next hour. So hope you can stay with me. 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
2: Sunshine. With the latest from the Sunshine Newsroom, I'm Ruth Fitzsimon. A man is being questioned in relation to the alleged assault of Michael Healy Ray in Dublin yesterday. The Kerry TD was taken to hospital after being injured on Cork Street at around 4 o'clock in the afternoon. The man arrested can be held for up to 24 hours. Security and crime editor with the Irish Times, Conor Lally, says this man was identified from CCTV footage.
3: Now, I understand that he's a 51-year-old and he's from the local area where the attack happened. He appeared to be out walking his dog at the time, spotted Healy Ray in his car. He had the window open and he appears to have walked over to him and punched him in the head several times while he was actually stopped in traffic.
2: A son of Gerry Hutch has been remanded in continuing custody after appearing in court for the second time today. Jason Jamie Murphy has been ordered to detail income, assets and savings in his application for free legal aid. The 37-year-old of the Paddocks in Clontarf in Dublin 3 has yet to secure legal representation a week after he was extradited from Spain. He's charged with facilitating organised crime. The DPP has directed the accused face trial in a higher court. He's remanded in custody to appear again on October the 1st. Minister Helen McEntee has denied being evasive when it comes to what she knew of the reform of Garda whistleblowing procedures. It comes after a number of Gardaí alleged senior members of the force were trying to stifle the reforms brought in following the treatment of Maurice McCabe. Helen McEntee was Justice Minister at the time of some of the allegations, but says there's a separation of powers when it comes to those responsibilities.
4: I'm not trying to be evasive here, I'm trying to be very clear in that there was legislation that was enacted that very clearly precludes in terms of the office itself. I was not aware in terms of how the structure was changing, who was carrying over individuals or not. That's not something that would be brought to my attention, because that is a matter for the Gardaí. The 2005 Act very clearly sets out the roles and responsibilities of An Garda Síochána. My role as Minister for Justice during the time was to make sure that where we needed to, we strengthened the oversight mechanisms.
2: The Taoiseach has welcomed Canada's move towards Europe. Its Prime Minister addressed the European Parliament in Strasbourg today after the head of the Commission invited discussions for it to become an associate member. Mark Carney also says his nation could help the EU's energy security. Taoiseach Micheál Martin says Ireland's relationship with Canada goes back a long time.
5: Since the introduction of CETA, and indeed our embassy in Canada produced an economic evaluation of the benefits as a result of the introduction of CETA, we are ready, and I think Europe is ready in terms of that, has already developed a trading relationship, but I think what you're looking at now is closer cooperation.
2: School absence has increased since the pandemic, especially among children with socio-emotional difficulties and those who don't like school. New research from the ESRI has looked at absence trends among 9 to 13-year-olds, finding rates vary significantly by social background. There are higher rates among unskilled manual and non-employed families, those whose mothers have lower levels of education, families experiencing financial strain and lone parent households. Research professor with the ESRI, Emer Smith, outlines more.
6: What we're seeing is that the rise in absences is at least partly driven by the rise in socio-emotional difficulties among children and young people in the wake of the pandemic. We're seeing that factor is playing out, and that's partly behind the driving the growth in absence. But we also see that young people who don't like school or who have more emotional difficulties are less likely to attend school than similar students 10 years ago.
2: Finally, over 100,000 motorists in Dublin could face higher car insurance premiums after racking up three or more penalty points. New figures from OutSurance show almost 74,000 Dublin drivers have 3 points, more than 1,500 have 9, and 285 are on 12 points, the threshold for disqualification. Nationally, the number of drivers with penalty points has risen by almost 8% in the past year. That's about 40,000 more drivers. Speeding accounts for around two-thirds of offences. That's your news for now.
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1: Hey, you know, everybody's talking about the good old days, right? Everybody, the good old days, the good old days. 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But why don't we try to remember?

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And if you remember, then follow. 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

0: 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Stay with me. 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

0: This is the home of Diana Ross and Stevie Wonder, Randy Crawford and more. It's Sunshine Soul, and I've more lined up, ready to go after 9 o'clock, so hope you can stay with me.
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0: 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And another long sweep of soul after these.
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Everybody's talking about the good old days, right? Everybody, the good old days, the good old days. Well, let's talk about the good old days. Come to think of it, as bad as we think they are, these will become the good old days for our children. But why don't we try to remember that kind of September when life was slow and oh so mellow. Try to remember. And if you remember, then follow. 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
2: Scattered showers will ease this evening, leaving a mainly dry night with a mix of cloud and clear spells. There will be some gusty winds and overnight lows of 10 or 11 degrees. That's the latest from the Sunshine Newsroom. We'll have more in an hour.
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